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1: I didn't come this far just to come this far and not be happy.
2: Okay.
1: Remember that.
2: You didn't come this far just to come this far.
1: Yep. I saw it on the internet.

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1: 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You know that you're my girl, damn right I'm your man. This night going too good.

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1: 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That's right. You know, so if you got a partner who stop hanging with you, don't think he ain't talking about you. 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We good. 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

0: I know all a man a bad man, so man a Satan. 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Two gangsta focus.
1: Yo, Elsa with the lorry. You see me?
2: Yo, Nano.
3: Yo, yo.

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2: 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Number one on Lim on Peterborough. Number one.
3: Number one.

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1: 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And all the time. 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
1: Are you ready?
2: One boom. 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So many praxeri. 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So many fasifu ambeji. 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

week with a different young girl wrapped around your arm. I said, you can't keep this pace, huh? Because these young girls, they'll certainly get you down. He said, son, sit down here. Let me tell you something. He said, all my life I've worked hard and I've saved up me a little money. He said, but just about the time I got me a nest egg saved, I became a widow man. He says, I'm 72 going on 73 years old and don't have too many more years to live. He said, I know that I should be ashamed of myself. But he said, young girls is my weakness. Oh, yes, they are. He said, so would you please leave this old gray-haired man alone? Mind your business. Let me and this young girl have us a little bit of fun. That's when I looked at him and I said, all right, pops, you got her. But listen.

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But I can tell you this much, the woman lives right here in your town. I know you didn't know that, did you? I saw this woman with this young man in the broad open daytime the other day. I said, Miss Lady, you ought to be ashamed of yourself riding around with this young man all hugged up like this here. She said, son or son, you're dipping in my business. But if you want to know why I fool with this young man, I'll tell you. She said, I was married to a man 40 years old, and I was. Since for a long time, I was true and faithful to that one man. Since last year, he died and willed me a whole lot of money. And I know that that young man sitting in my car just whoops me for my money. She said, but if that's what it takes to keep the young fine thing, oh, he can get every single dime. Because it ain't nothing an old man can do for me.

0: 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That's what I told her. Listen, Miss Lady, here's all you're doing. Yeah.
1: Bada-boop for some young girl.
0: You ought to quit it. Dream. But I said, that's your car. Drive him home. Give him all your money. I'm sorry I dipped in your business. I won't do it no more. No.
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